0: 3-4-3. Can I get the case number?
1: Case number is 7780. 7780.
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0: Last name is Roberts. It'd be Romeo Oscar Bravo. Echo Romeo Tango Sierra. First name Asia. It'd be Alpha Juliet Alpha. Middle name Amit. 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It'd be Black Dino.
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Get on the ramp to 340 eastbound from Mount Zion, the Maryland tag, 5 David Charles, 5278.

0: 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We have a, looks like a court paperwork of some type, 2064 Sumner Drive, and the paperwork's in patrol.
1: 312.
0: 10-4, thank you.

Protocol person located eastbound 78 to county line. A dark green or gray Jeep Cherokee, unknown Maryland tag. Speeding, driving erratically, if seen, take appropriate KTA 918, 2027.

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0: 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You said Stark County Roads, and go ahead.

0: 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Go ahead and start county roads with road closure signs.
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0: 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Extensive history at this location.
1: 326, you're going to have to do that.
0: 326, 10-4.

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1: 327天赋。328 copy, request spot 21. Contacting Jonathan, the number on the card, in reference to a motorcycle that he purchased. 2040. 10-4.

0: 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Altamont is North Church Street with Virginia, Tom, X-ray David, 5023.
1: 23 alone, 10-4.

0: 336 traffic.
1: 336.
0: Meet 270 northbound at the Buckystown exit at Virginia. Victor, Nora, Mike, 9740.
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0: 115 112 respond to a domestic 5728 Stone School Lane of Zoe Lane. Caller's advisor, daughter lives at that location, began an argument, daughter left the house and is hiding somewhere in the neighborhood. White female, 43 years old, named Jessica.
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2: 10-4.

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It's a disabled motorcycle on the side of the road.

0: 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Then an possible intoxicated driver swerving over the road. Gray Jeep Wrangler with a tire on the back. 6 Frank Adam, 8965, headed northbound.
1: 327, 10-4.

0: On Coronado was 23 D 6926 AL Fire Series Road of Park Mills Road. Chest pain, I'm out of it, 21 and 9.
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0: Are you available and do you have the medic on board? Okay, start towards the Brunswick House Apartments, 1100 P. Torches Lane, Apartment 119 for an ALS diabetic on non-Bravo.
1: Well, that's experience.

0: Maple, Sinan Alas TD, Trump Square, 20 Mater Avenue, Apartment 216, Sheriff Number out of 2117.
1: Street Sinan.
2: Yes.
3: Your tag is going to be 8 Golf Papa 2149.
1: Yeah.
3: And he's, 11.
1: Reason
4: Tag is going to be 6 Frank Alpha 8965. Still rolling.
5: The 750 has the back. 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

0: 114, Trevor. My setter in 144, Maryland 1 Charles Sam 0327.
1: Damn, boy.

But if you're 314, respond to a discharge, 11312 Highland School Road. Caller believes they heard a shotgun from 11308 Highland School Road, and they heard a series of 22 being shot earlier.

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1: That's right.
0: Hey there, Fort Frederick, can you see it? So you've got one closer to him.

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1: Foxville Road, Honey Creek Road, 1050. PD.
0: We're coming up in a few minutes.
1: Then, vehicle one is an SUV. Third part.

0: Yeah, that's right.
1: November, Alpha Sierra. Second is going to be Alpha Romeo, Alpha Golf, Oscar November. First name is going to be Frank Robert Alpha November Charlie India Sierra Charlie Oscar. Middle name is going to be Mike Alpha Uniform Romeo India Charlie India. Hispanic male. Date of birth is 1/28/69.
2: Stand by.

0: 5315, 313, 300. 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
1: I'm in the area.
2: Correct.
3: 750, you'll take 300 spot. 23.
0: 300, stay tonight.
2: Double.

0: 3:33, 1:14, respond to a suicide threat, 7151 Manganore Road, between Gas House and Federal Route Terrace, where a black female, 19 years old, wearing Pac-Man pants and a black tank top named Tammany.
1: That white car just passed, maybe involved, I don't know.
2: Fourteen.

0: 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Was P34 able to get another translator?
1: We're attempting to get one from 3.
2: 327, I'm 1023 on the domestics.

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1: That's right. What do you have?
0: Nothing at this time. 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
0: Seen third party parking. 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
1: Very well.
0: 10-4.

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0: Pennsylvania, Mike Gulch Charlie 9799 on a silver Subaru. He's clear out of the road now. He's on the right hand shoulder between headquarters and Park Central.
1: Ten four, is it 10:50 or 10:46?

0: 311, Parker. 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
1: Danville.

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0: 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I'm going to shoot him, send number, I'll be clear.
1: Cool. 326 Civil.
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0: Two-part last. First part is Bentley, Bravo, Edward, Nora, Tom, Lincoln, Edward, Yankee. Second part, Scott, Sam, Charles, Oscar, Tom. First of Sam, Tom, Adam, Robert, Tom, Ida, Nora, Adam, 11, 20, 86.
1: The second last name.
0: Scott, Sam, Charles, Oscar, Tom.
1: Goodbye.
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0: 3-5-6, Baker, can you go to 2?
1: 32.
0: Roger. Can I get the number for the caller?
2: Are you ready?
0: Go ahead.
2: 301-898-9763. 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
0: Thank you.
2: You're welcome. Switching back to 1.
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0: First failing is 12 responders.
1: Okay, let's 12 respond to 4434, Mill Bottom Road. 25-year-old male conscious breathing, having seizures. Respond to 159.
2: Between railroad and new design. Caller's advising he's a drone search and rescue pilot, and somebody is shooting at the drone he's using. And then he hung up the phone. He advised he can't stay on the phone with us.

313-316, respond to a suicide threat, 6149 Dietrich Road. Caller is Colin, advising that his friend called him earlier to say he was going to shoot himself. The Hispanic male, 17 or 18, named Matt

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1: Carolyn's 12 on the scene, 2206.
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3: He's just an assault, close at 98. 114 will be giving a female at 10-5. Once he's done, you can close it down to me.
2: Table.

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2: Eagles 159, ALS 22, on Lake of Braddock Heights, 6012 Jefferson Boulevard, room 211, trouble breathing, non Bravo 2210.
3: One thirty-five. Can you try that again?
0: 135, you close my traffic stop, 71.
3: Okay, 430.

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1: We 15 pressure. 1081, and I'm in route for the left of 1L.
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1: Yeah, 1336.
0: Okay. You start the discharge 6236 Matterwoods Road.
1: 115.
0: County Box 612-91 Kilo, 36,610 Sugar Maple Lane, off Winter Road, 6 person, 6 Bravo, 2214.
1: So we have on video a male pointing and shooting a rifle at this drone operator's drone.

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2: 1040, thank you. Vehicle person located westbound 70, from an area from Waterloo, a vehicle traveling to the left of an unknown assistance vehicle. Seen the appropriate today, 2015.
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0: 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We're about 2 minutes out.
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2: 837 transporting. It was 197.
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0: Hey, you guys are good to go in. Just do 2 units. Dad will be walking out with the son. Apparently, this is all kind of a misunderstanding.
2: Direct. This is direct.
3: Medic 37 at the hospital, 2221.

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I'm in a road, side road. I was advised they saw a vehicle hit a guardrail or front tires off, and the female thought she was okay, so they left. The vehicle was a black SUV.

0: 70 thermic engine, 311 engine, 121 due, 6028 Running Springs Court, Old South Buckton Road. Injured person from a fall, non-private, 2222.
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1: 702.
0: Verizon and Potomac Edison are both on scene. You can close at 10.
1: 10.

0: 323 respond for a suspicious situation. Police Corps to Monocacy River. One of the park rangers is out with a person standing on a bridge. Area 22224.
1: Oh, yeah.

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1: Kentucky registration, King 7 Hall 717. And it's going to be next on the list. There's nothing, it's front right tire.
2: So.
1: Also, airbag deployment.

0: 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It's 5700 Trailview Court. Initial 1017 is Jacob. I said he went to see his girlfriend, and then they started fighting. 6A, 2236.
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0: is trying to domestic. The male half is walking around the parking lot in a ripped. The female half is in front of 5704 Trailview Court.
1: Z27 is 10-8 and en route to the domestic.
0: 327, 10-4.

ambulance 3, ambulance 19 ALS 2, paramedication 23 to 715 North Side Drive, and Wingate Drive, North Avenue, and Wingate. Triple bleeding reported 3 patients, number 2241.

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0: 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Class of Mike, Ida, Lincoln, Edward, Sam. First of Henry, Adam, Robert, Ocean, Lincoln, David. Date of birth, 09/28/1983.
1: And we'll say bye.

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0: Medic 319 at the hospital, 2253. Frederick Ambles 299, LS 29, welfare.
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1: Everyone's 8-9, Agent 7, TD 1 at 6 Locust Court off Pine Avenue. Sick person number, I've 2254.

0: Ambulance 159.
1: Our patient's actively seizing. Can you medic meet us on the off ramp for Jefferson Street, off 15?
0: That's correct.

0: It was 2 due to rendezvous with ambulance 159 that ran from Route 15 to South Jefferson Street, assisting on the seizure. I'm probably 2855. For KLS 2.
1: Yeah.
0: You direct on the rendezvous?
1: No.
0: 159 is coming off Route 15 northbound on South Jefferson Street.
1: Alright.
0: 159, you have ALS 2.

0: 114 Frederick 29 in Maryland. Last of Alan. First of Jacob. That's Alan with two L's. My apologies. First of Jacob. John Adam Charles Oscar Boy. Middle of Scott. Sam Charles Oscar Tom Tom. 11/25/1990.
1: Stand by.
2: Camera's working.

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1: Go ahead.
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0: 28, off duty.
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2: Right.
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0: 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Did you make notification to County Roads to come down and check out the guardrail down here? It's pretty damaged, but not urgent.
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2: Project to 316, 332, respond to a mental, 11,778 Row Court. They're advising that their mother came home, is threatening to throw herself out of the car, tried to ram their F-150 into the house. Sasanya, 49 years old, Hispanic female, wearing all black.
3: Yeah, Mark.

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0: 10-4, thank you.

0: going to road court. The caller is back on the line advising that the mother left on foot towards Lindbergh.
1: Temple. 1060.
0: 332 Temple.
2: Flashing from the back of the cab. He has his own disposition. He's broken down there about an hour out. He's on the right shoulder. Let me clear.
0: Hello?
3: T-33, 2332, and 316, be aware there's about a 20-foot hole leading down to their sewer system in their front yard.
1: A 20-foot hole?

0: 16-28, response to vehicle alarm. Close that 6008 Grand Drive. I believe it's coming from the lot of Enola Mew. So, read it forward that we're over every 5 or 10 minutes.
1: G14, I'll handle.
0: Danville,

0: 3333. 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
0: 8 from the ATL.
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0: Yeah, sorry, to fell through. So, start next on the list again.
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0: Undo 327313, Republican Verbal Domestic, 4925, Small Gains Way, Linda Ballinger. Heller says that he needs someone to go in because his aunt and uncle don't want to listen to him. Caller's 14.
1: 327, 10-4.

0: Project 2, 328-300, respond to a residential alarm, 2705 for Boyer Road. The caller is advising that they're unsure why the alarm was triggered, but they want the police to respond.
1: 328 is direct. 314 to 300, he's direct.
0: Yeah, boy.

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1: 114.
0: I made contact with a landfill employee that'll be here in approximately 5 minutes, and we'll go check out the alarm.

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0: I'll continue since they were originally requesting 328 go back in service.
1: Devil.

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1: 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That's what it's...

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1: Sending one.
0: 10-4.

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0: 31 Charlie, it's Hotel Studios, good night. 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
0: $2,400.

0: You have a sulfur smell inside. We're running meters inside. 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
1: That's right. We'll check the exterior gas meter for you.
2: Can you repeat the address?
1: Sorry, it's going to be 11 West Richfield Boulevard. Just let them know that she's walking on foot coming from this address there. We still know how she's taking to get there.
2: 10-4.

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0: Subject 315. 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
1: That's correct. Can you just make sure that the ATO is linked to the traffic stop?
0: That's right.

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1: Yes, sir.
2: Frederick 114, all sir.
3: Okay, Frederick.
2: 10-4.

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1: I'm okay.
0: One thirty-five. Can you repeat?
2: One thirty-five. Cleared the scene and route for the lack for property.
0: 10-4.

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1: Mallory 6206.
0: Hey, good evening, team. I'm in the area of 11 West Ridgeville. Do you have anything further for me?
2: To that unit, negative. It's just going to be a welfare for Hispanic female wearing all black.
0: Alright, I'm okay. Was this a ping, or did somebody see her?
2: The family owns that business, and she's talking about just wanting to be there, even though they're closed, and the only means that she has right now is on foot.
0: All right, I'm direct.

0: District 326. Respond to a request. At 1021. Contact Dolores regarding the incident on Mountaindale Road. 0008.
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1: Yes, ma'am. 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We're in the area. Looking, we have nothing so far. I'll advise you when we're clear.
0: Ten 4 3 32 direct.

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1: Lottery 6 Joseph.
0: No, showing from the tracks to the county boundary. Myself and 6205 will be clear. Have a good night.
1: 10-4. 332 direct.
2: Yeah, that's right.
0: 328 traffic.
1: Three
0: 340 westbound at Mount Zion, West Virginia, 13322 3, Adam.

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1: One 14 Fritter, the employee I met with was from the security there at the landfill. Everything's clear. You can close it out 71.
0: 1-14, 10-4.

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0: 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I'm 23.
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1: 315 can handle, I'll translate.
0: 10-4, thank you.

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0: 10-4.

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0: I'm attempting to stop a vehicle, 270 north at 85. We've been slow rolling for half a mile now, about 45 mile an hour. I'm not really sure what they've been just playing on chilling right now. Rolling tight when you're ready. Maryland 9, Golf Yankee 6359, looks like a Toyota, I think. Northbound, coming up on 70 right now. Still under the speed limit, lane 1.
1: Toyota Camry is valid.

0: Tower 4, still under the speed limit, nothing elusive, occasional braking. What's the address come back to? Rock Creek Drive and Frederick. 34, don't drive that way. No. Northbound 15 now coming up on South Jefferson. Still 20 of the field. 24 redirect, not the 10.
1: That's right. You'll be fashion at this time. We're leaving for the south.
0: Speed about 20 over. We've got a right turn signal now. Just merged to lane 2.
1: 10-4. That looks like he's up past the long off Route 40, if you're not from there.
0: Hi, we're coming up on South Jefferson, like 35 mile an hour right now.
1: 10-4. Can you tell me how it's classified?
0: Looks like just one.
2: Registered owner's name is a foreign-looking name. It could be confusion.
0: Yeah, I think that's what it's going to be. We just stopped northbound 15 right shoulder at South Jefferson Street.
1: Point was there.
3: Yeah, 4, I'll be at the leg.
4: 10-4.

0: Frederick 115.
1: Good.
0: The sister of the subject that was 1095 says the drone's flying back over their house, shining a light on their deck, wants to know what to do, requesting a 21.
1: Yeah, well, I'll give her a call.
0: 10-4.

0: 302-327 Mulfair.
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0: 10-4.

0: 315 traffic.
1: 315.
0: It's going to be Bucky's Town and... Bucky's Town and Guilford. Stand by on tag.

0: 315 Frederick. The tag is going to be 01708 Charlie Lima. Final stop is going to be the Common Market.
1: 10-4.

0: Frederick to 333.
1: Good.
0: Are you direct at the registered on that tag is the subject on 332's card?
1: That's right. It was just the husband driving it, not the wife.
0: 10-4.
2: .333, I take it that she's not in the car.
1: She did get in contact with the husband, but she did not provide where she was at.
3: Washington, LTD, 61189 Church Road. 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
1: Washington Medicaid 8, you're responding to 6118 Mountain Church Road. It's a first grade caller, an 81-year-old male who fell on the floor. Just needs assistance getting up.
0: Washington Medicaid 8, copy.

Samuel. Street ALS 42 in the area of 40 South Carroll Street on Carroll Creek. Trouble breathing out of Route 119.

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0: 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She's possibly on that road.
1: Ever. Frederick Stratt.

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1: You changed the request, officer. Just leave me on the card. It's got to put some notes on it.
0: 10-4.

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0: Speed 15 south at exit 16, speed North Carolina 19, Adam Zebra 8, stand by. 8971.

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0: 15 south, down to exit 16. It's the PA, Zebra Boy, Zebra 2742.
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Each person will fall down probably 405.

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0: He is the Liberty on North Church Street, Maryland. 5, E is in Edward, B is in Boyd. 1242.

0: Project email 248 engine 111, an open line with no signs of distress. The phase 2 is showing 126 to the rear of the Chipotle.
1: Order it.

0: 22 Virgin Mallet. Well,
1: it's going to be a phone on the side of the road. There's no vehicle accident. We're going to be in service.
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It was indeed a cell phone with fireboard located, and then kind enough to answer.

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0: 8-1-0 from Williams up to you.
1: 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We've already got it figured out. Thank you, though.

Prosecuted 7-4, November Unit 15, due immediately to Washington County, Box 6329, Tiger Way. Second alarm of the house, fire attack, one officer, 436.

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1: That's right, apartment 7.
0: All right, thank you.

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1: They just advised the Whitaker Campus Center, 401 Rosemont Avenue.
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1: 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Is not a hall I'm familiar with.
0: Okay, she called on the non-emergency line, so we don't have a phase 2, but we're giving her call back.

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1: 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Okay.
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0: 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Caller is also requesting a welfare check. The lights are on, and they couldn't see if anyone was in the vehicle or not. Area 68604.
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0: ones, 129s, your 121 do, Old National Pike at Old Camp Road. Engine first from a vehicle accident, police on the scene, 9 Bravo 65.
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0: Are you responding?
1: That's correct.
0: Frederick's okay, 608.

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1: That's right, they advised right before the circle.
0: And 4, it's no longer here. I'm closing up.
1: 132, Temple. One 36, sir.

0: 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Subject is en route to the detention center with city officer 612.
1: Yeah.

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0: 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Large tree limbs in the roadway. Area 1612.
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Around 2100 last night, sister heard screaming upstairs, and when the mom left for work, said there was blood and knife marks on the wall across from the apartment. Area 68640.

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0: For 4922, Frederick, can you do the same for me as well?
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0: 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When would that guy come back to?
1: SU-166 comes back on a 16 Ram to a price object on Tabor Road in Gardner's Adams County. It's negative, expiring 11 of this year.

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0: Agent 201 to Fire. On the scene, two-story educational facility. Alpha Bravo and Delta Sod, nothing evident. Looks like the building has been evacuated. We'll be out of host key.
1: Agent 201 on scene, nothing evident. 7:30.
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0: Roger Car Central located southbound 15, south of Douglas Bridge, classification south of Christopher's Crossing now. A white box truck with the numbers 825 on the back door. Leaving the lower of the road from the shoulder to the center line. London State, tag, X-ray, Romeo, Romeo, Juliet, 59. 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

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Non-emergency response 9, Bravo 735.

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1: 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Frederick 136, respond to a 911 4500 Tamco Drive. Confirm location, no emergency, area 6A 737 225.
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Turn roll car central located, eastbound 78 to 68. Black 4 pickup, Maryland tag, Papa Foxtrot 3950. Patch on the shoulder, aggressive, as observed, take a pervert.

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0: time, brother. 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You're going to be a district court clerk for criminal. It's going to be in Washington County. Well, they have fun.
1: Yes.
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1: That's right.
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search and northbound 15 or 15 in area Fitz Hatchery. Callers reporting their daughter saw a male running with a knife in his hand. No shoes on. Looking for further information. Yeah. Does have a yellow shirt on.

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1: Camera's working. You're going southbound. In the area between Fish Hatchery and Angler, supposed to be a male. In that area, no shoes on, yellow shirt, running with a possible knife.

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If you have any additional information or call on this. Negative, the caller got some information second hand from his daughter who called him.

0: Now, the last information we had was that it was between Fish Hatchery and Annandale. Or Angler. Yellow, a male yellow shirt with no shoes.
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3: 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It looks like the line is going to fall down. 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We'll be on the scene. Just let me know. Updated EPA.
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0: 办公室是上来上去。Like my overhead, long white hair, long white beard. 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
1: You know, on the card, I checked fish hatchery to Bethel. 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

0: 281 Frederick, we're back in course.
1: 816. Frederick Wildfire, this is Frederick Lopez, 7 eastbound at Harmony. A tractor trailer swerving on the road, gray cab. A blue cab, swerving really bad. I've observed the equipment.

0: Can you throw me a card for District Court of Criminal?
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2: I'm heading 20 feet, 17.

First of all, person is located eastbound 7840 48. A black Nissan Versa. Tag through Missouri. Echo Yankee uniform 2573. All of the road, can't stand your lane in the bridge, sir, adequately. We'll observe, take a permit.

0: 39162. We received another call in the area of 2 Console Drive for a fire above a transformer.
1: 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Started on the road, it was okay, perfect. Not fair. Good.
2: 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I also see anything. You close it out, viewer.
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How you doing, Mike? 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Yeah, give me a court card. 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

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Wires down 9 Charlie, E21.

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0: Frederick 121, respond to a roadway hazard, 9053 Bessie Clemson Road, off Nittany Court. There's two driveways that are dumping dirt over the road, blocking the drainage pipes. Area 383.
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0: 6 Edward Lincoln 3406 returns on a 2011 Ford F-350 registered to a McIntyre subject, 14002 Old Frederick Road. Can I ask me this?
1: 10-4, thank you.
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2: That's 291-849. Yes, that's y'all always. Send out in all directions. Yeah,
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All very middle of town park web. Vehicle accident. Baltimore crash notification. 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
1: 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It was the first court with the medic unit.
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0: 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Caller has a leased trailer that they're trying to get back. They're tracking it, but the subject keeps moving it. Area 1908.
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0: 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Looks like the vehicle is ready now. Go ahead with the call.
1: I have an accident, 15 West Patrick, northbound.
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0: 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Trailer ladders and generators were stolen over the weekend. Area 5B, 912.
1: 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Stop the traffic now.
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1: 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Maryland 4, Adam, Adam, 1434.
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2: Bound 40 on the northbound 15. It's somewhere in that area.
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1: Wow, the supervisor on scene, they're right next to the quarry. They got the loader coming out. It's about 50 feet of gravel on the road. He's going to stand by and help direct traffic. I'll go back to the intersection.
2: Yeah, well, they have their own loader coming out, you said.
1: That's right. It happened right next to their location with the quarry. The loaders are...

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0: Not if I didn't advise, we'd have the North Pennsylvania like, shut down.
1: Jay Saft, 5611 Bucky's Pound Pike at Lowe's. Caller advised there was a patio umbrella and some tools stolen a few days ago. Area 58924.
0: 24.
2: One 924.

210 Maple Avenue. 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She's getting threatening texts and messages about being bullied at school.

0: 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You can give me 136 now.
1: 125,
2: 10-4, 136. All right,
1: Frederick. Frederick, 193, Walter.
2: Okay.
1: 193, 10-4.

Project 134, 136, 102, respond to an assault that just occurred. 5901 Quinn Orchard Road off Ray Smith Road. Caller's grandson and his fiance moved out over the weekend, so the caller came to see how they left the property. A number two male, 60 years old. Then there was a male on scene that grabbed his arm when he started to go inside and said he should leave. Area 5A927.

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0: Here's 131, respond to a request 521 contacting Sharon in reference to selling things to minors that they shouldn't be. 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
1: Never.

0: Frederick Tanis responding at Quinn Orchard. The 1017 Linda is still on scene. The subject is a number 2 male, 60 years old, blue t-shirt and shorts, named Donnie Wright. Should be upstairs or out on the patio.
1: Five Frederick Rose reopened. Clear.

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0: 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Are we able to clear 29 search duty for their coverage?
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0: What do I have? 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

0: I spoke with America, and she said that Frederick City already handled theirs, and she's on her way. 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Do you have anything else for me?
1: Not yet.
0: How far is that?

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ALS, 29-2. Pretty concerned on medicine, 65. Thomas Johnson, drive, sweet C. Charlie. 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

Product 133753, respond to a welfare check. 7000 to Slate Court off Slate Lane. Caller is requesting a welfare check on a patient that did not show up for their program. Number 2 female, 70 years old, Kimberly Arenz. Area 7, 942. Change my topic. Tanner Woods and Ballinger, Maryland 58133, Charles Henry. 225 10.

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0: 134 Friday. You're on 29. It's a Louisiana ID card. Last name Marsh, Mary Adam, Robert, Sam Henry. First name's Donald. Middle name is Stevens, Sam, Tom Edward, Paul Henry Edward Norris Sam. He's a third. Date of birth is 4/23/1968. And he's saying he's got a warrant out of Orlando.
1: One thirty-four.
0: I'm sorry. It's actually going to be New Orleans.
1: 1/34/10/4. 225. 225. Give me 27/29 on Maryland, please. 225. Go ahead.
2: Last name is spelled Mary Charles Frank Edward Edward. First name is Mary Adam Robert Charles. Date of birth 2/7/1975 at Shilling 1099.
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Frederick 111, 125, Responsville Found Property, 5800 A. Adams, Brownsville Pass Road, off Turkus Hill Road. Caller advised their roommate has left and left a 1032 in the closet in the storage room. Special situation advises for two officers to go for safety reasons. Area 7948.

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0: 27 showing suspended. I'm showing 99 through city. Exercise 10-0. We'll confirm.
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2: 126. He closes 10 and hopping over to the found property.
1: 126, 10-4.

0: Frederick 125. Can you search back 126 on the found property?
1: That's correct.
0: 125, 10-4.
2: I think it's the one. No matter what the road, sounds like another was about 25 out. Let's take that in.
1: And we're having the found property and cancel
0: 123. 133, 10-4, 125.
1: Campbell?
3: One 34, case number.
0: 134, case number 50192. Again, 50192.

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1: Thanks.
0: Warrants are confirmed. One through Frederick County Sheriff's Office, one through the Police Department.
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1: 25 Frederick, can you also start next level, Miss No Insurance?
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3: Over on 7th Street, off of 15. Alley at West 7th Street.
2: Okay, 225.
1: Yeah, 40.
2: Yeah, 40 West for sale. Thank you. Ready, 2-9 transporting, 957.

0: Product 111, respond to a 911 AC location, 724 Sewell Street. It's an open line on callback. Spanish interpreter used, advised accidental, no emergency, refused to confirm location. Area 4, 958.
1: 10-4.

Tina lost 31 to Orchard Terrace at Edenton, 59-5 Edenton Court, probably 7-20. Decreased level consciousness 9, probably 9-59. Yeah, lost 31-9, probably 9-59.

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1: Good.
0: Have a follow-up in the east in reference to a weapons complaint last night.
1: 111, 30, stacked out on the ring.
0: 11, 10, 4.

0: Product 134, respond to a follow-up. 6861 Snowberry Court off Crabapple Drive. 1017 is requesting a 21 from the Rita subject from the welfare check. They advise they want someone to go make contact with her again and have her call the hospital. Area 6A 1002. Excuse me, Fire Pressure. One adult male en route to the jail, 30 mileage, 138. 225, Temper. Yep, a related warrant card, please. 225, Temper. Frederick, 753, Welfare.
1: Roger.

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1: Can you open me up a court card, please?
0: 311, 10-4, Frederick, 753, welfare.
1: Okay. Make contact with the subject. She's all right. Close out, send her.
0: 753, 10-4. Frederick, 132, welfare. 132, 10-4.
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1: 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Thank you.
0: 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I'm Robinson.

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Hills, 3392 Springer Senior Apartments, 6351 Springer Parkway, Apartment 340, Back Bay 9, Robinson 46.

0: when we make it over to 26, if we don't make it through the life, we get stuck. Can I have one of you at the rear to make sure that we, when it does turn green, that we all do get through?
1: Okay.
2: Lexington Drive off Sydney Road. Marsh Fire 9, Charlie. 1051.
3: 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The assistant principal confirmed accidental. Area 13, 1051.

0: 259-1054.
1: That's all that. You need to go back to driver improvement, specifically the what to do in a funeral procession.
2: Hey, you 141's in quarters, rescue squad 14 Crossfire.
0: And 141, 1055.

0: I don't know, just being green, I think we might be able to get through this, maybe.
1: Hey, Miklas, we may not all fit in here.
0: Yeah, I'm going to shut off my rear lights. Rose, come up here to Riverside and block this. 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Make sure we make it to the intersection. 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
3: Turbo 15. You're going to 13,691 Lexington Drive. With reports of bales of hay on fire. There's a control burn around the area. 257.
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Pressure 15, edge 12. They're looking across the field west of their location. Do have hay bales. Smoke's coming up from around them. I can't tell you whether they're on fire or not. If you want to start back down Sydney, see if you see anything.

0: 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Thank you.
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2: Having permits, Sydney Road in the area of Old National Pike.
1: This control burning at Old National Pike. We contacted the homeowners, everything was okay.
2: And just ask them if they have hay bales with white wrapping on their property, and maybe what they're looking at.
1: Stand by.
3: Caroline's 12th grade. Can you just give me that address? We'll go check it out.
1: Caroline's 12th. It is 13,228 Old National Pike.
3: 13228 Old National Pike. All right, we'll go over there and check it out.
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0: 15 to 12, we're going to head your way on emergency.
1: Roger, take care of Branch 15.
0: Okay.
1: Spoke with the control burn. They did confirm that they do have hail bays covered with white. They said that they do have their control burn over in front of that, not near them, but from surrounding areas. It could look as though the hay bales are on fire. They did confirm again that nothing is on fire. Everything is under control.
0: Brush 15's okay.
2: Carolyn, as well as that information, see if I can clear it. I will call you again.
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Animals, 19 Paramedic Engine 23 New, 416 Fairview Avenue, between Evergreen Avenue and Rosemont Avenue in Rosedale. Trouble breathing 9 Bravo, 1132.

0: 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Ambulance 19, paramedic engine 23, 9 Bravo 1133.
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0: Project 133, respond to a passive abduction. 1 North Point Circle off West Green Street. Caller advised, her husband technically kidnapped the children on May 15th. He's currently at this address. Caller advised, it's her house. She's en route there. The male also still lives there, but she doesn't want to be there with him alone. Area 13-11-37.
1: Seven fifty three,
0: 10-4-133.

Frederick 125, respond to a destruction of property. 5624 New Design Road. 1017 believes it's the neighbor that she's called about before that scratched her car. Area 68, 1138.

0: 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Area 5, B1138. 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

0: Ambulance 318 ALS 4, Angel 11 to 530 Cascade Way, see stack on Avenue and Hollyberry Way and Overlook. Trouble breathing 9, Bravo 1144.
1: He didn't pay for and has some shoes and clothing that weren't paid for. 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

0: 922 Frederick. 922. Can you go to 2, please? 922, 10-4. On 2? 922. Can you do me a favor and see if a Aiden, A-Y-D-E-N, Lamar Johnson, date of birth 6/29/2010, has been taken out of NCIC as missing through the city? That's right, stand by.
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2: Last name is Manuel Mary Adam Nora Union Edward Lincoln versus Jose Hispanic male 319 1990. If you want to put me a request officer at Lancer Sushi on

0: 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What was the location?
1: Kings Rock Panda Sushi. I'm nipping the old name. Have we got any calls for solicitors in the area for the city?
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0: 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Date of birth 11/22/2003.
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0: ambulance 37 responding. 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Sick person, police on scene, 9 Bravo, 1206.
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Had a 911 at Tuscarora High School. Was that open line? 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

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Diabetic, EMS 2, 1221.

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3: West Virginia temp tag 910886.
0: Rescue squad 20 responding. 1224.
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Engine 2812 to the call. Ambulance 209, ALS 20, EMS 901, Rescue Squad 20 responding. 2895 Corone Drive, off Chevy Chase Circle. Unconscious person after a fall. 9 Bravo, 1226.

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0: 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Unconscious person, 9 Bravo, 1231.
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ambulance 24, engine 111 EMS 902 responding, 58 Alpha Main Street between West George Street and West Pennsylvania Avenue. Unconscious person 9 Bravo 1232.

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and I'm responding. 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Is your person from a fall 9 Bravo 1243?

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2: Our squad 20, 1245.

for drill person to look at eastbound 70 at Catoctin Creek, a silver Mitsubishi SUV, non-tag, Mike Tom Alpha, 5330, driving aggressively. I've observed taking permit.

0: Ambulance 19 LS2 due 1462 of Klingmanstrom Drive off Spruce Knob Terrace. Decreased level of consciousness, 9 Bravo, 1246.
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0: Frederick 2-136, respond to a fraud by 21-1017, advises their stolen credit cards are still being used. 6A, 1247.
1: To Clingman Stone Drive, off Spruce Knob Terrace, decreased level of consciousness, 9 Bravo, 1248.
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1: R9, good.
0: I'm currently on all duty S4 in Howard County. I don't think the Wally unit's going to reach me. I made the signal way down to you. Which mile marker do you pick up? Small I-70. Yeah, I'll just write it down to you. Have you confirmed it yet, or do you still need it?
1: I still have more for there. What's your location?
0: I'll be just west of 40.
1: All right, 9, where you at?
0: Passing mile marker 83.
1: Try it again, 5 or 9?
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0: engine tanker 6-4, current engine 102, tower 6, Adams County engine 23 due, Emmitsburg Liquor, 101 Silo Hill Road, odor of gas inside, 9 Charlie, 1309.
1: British 913.
2: Yeah.
1: Hey, 911 at Ballinger Creek Middle. It was an instant hang-up.
2: On the right.
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0: Frederick, the engine tanker, 6-4. With your NVT being damaged, passing along the conditions, there is a representative from the gas company on the scene and advised a 49.9% LEL appetite.
2: Could you repeat, Frederick? I apologize.
0: That's right. The representative from the gas company is on the scene per the caller. They advise a 49.49% LEL at the pipe.
2: Okay, I'm direct. Thank you.
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0: 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We're on the scene. I have a single story strip mall. We'll be staging in the parking lot of Jubilee. The building is not evacuated.
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0: V19, you see the clear for an exit?
1: Yeah.
0: Eastbound 70, Route 40. We had two vehicle accident, no reported injuries.
2: RFQ 136, respond for a 1037 person. The Westview Corporate Center, 5280 Corporate Drive, reporting along Crestwood in the back parking lot. They have a former employee that's sitting in the parking lot. Same thing happened on Friday, and they were nice to call back when he was there. Area 6813.
3: I got it.
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0: As far as they reported, it seems like he's just sitting in the vehicle.
1: Okay. And I see we have a name for him. Are you able to see if we have any trespass ordered out against him?
0: That's right, we'll check. Described as a number 2 male, 50 years old, Sean Johnson, silver Toyota Corolla.
1: Okay.

0: planning on that.
1: Friday says that it's a former employee who's stalking them. It's been ongoing for about 2 weeks, and he parks in the area.
0: Devil. Clear against Tanker 6-4. At Tanker 6-4, we had alerted Squad 10 to supplement the tower staffing. However, we now have Adams Engine 23 responding. That's sufficient.
2: Gage Company, from Meter. And we currently don't have any levels inside this floor. We're working on getting access. And the whole unit just got responding.
0: 1319.
3: 10 is canceled. 1319.
1: Of digital drive off of Ballinger Creek Pike. No answer on callback. Area 6A, 1320.
0: No, if you ain't manpower up there.
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0: 132 chat. 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
0: Clear the detail. Back in the first two, head to the station, head to the first two, this is our first one.
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0: Correct. 126 was found for a frog, 5012 Camelback Lane, off of Corral Lane and Hillside Estates. To be handled by 1021, Caleb is reporting that someone called him attempting to pass as the sheriff's office. Area 7, 1327.
1: I got it. 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
1: Accident card, yeah, that's right.
2: Right
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0: Hello.

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0: 136, 10-4.

Patrol car sent to locate eastbound 73 61 mile marker. Approximately 10 minutes ago, a white tractor trailer failing to maintain its lane. A white cab, tag number, actually name on the side, Dino 207, was everything appropriate.

0: Hi, Frederick. 10-4-3, we're passing the 52. We're going to have all lanes for the time being.
1: Supposed to be a tire there in lane 2, just 10-4-3 in that area, westbound around the 15.
0: That's right, I ran over.
1: Can you start that way? Westbound around the ramp for 15.
2: There's one.
3: 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And 4, service on clear.

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0: На, тем очень вот еще.
1: He's on now. He's on now. He's on now.

0: Project 2703, respond to a 1057 PD, occurred at 3633 Buckystown Pike off Keller Lime Plant Road. Amazon truck was sideswiped by a trash truck 6A1340.
1: Oh.

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0: This unit, Tanker 33, Ambulance 339. I'm there for the training detail at 600 South Park Street. 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
2: Foreign Service Circuit.
1: A vehicle passed V2 Hollow off of Long Shell Pike. Consistently advised they just got home. Their vehicle was gone. And the company said that

0: 25, respond for 911, Blue Wing, 4300, Georgia Pacific Boulevard. I don't know that. I don't know the information. 6A, 1542.
1: 35.
0: Project to 121, welfare.

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1: 703 case number is 50278. Again, 50278.

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1: Negative 1, good.
0: 1 Hotel Baker, 8965. On the other, yeah, green color, front end damage. Start 1051 for that.

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0: Hey, Valence 359, Alice 33 responding. 4315, Wendy Court, off Wendy Circle. Diabetic, 9 Bravo, 1358.
1: Is Echo 2, is that going to need a tow also?
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0: Miles Jack, 8 Delta, Delta Lima, 2135. 8 Delta Lima, 2135. Gonna be on Blue Toyota Sienna. It's gonna have damage to both sides.
1: On the both Toyota Siennas?
0: Can I?
1: Is vehicle 2 also a Toyota Sienna?
0: That's right.

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Hi, Peter. Hey, you sound like, yes, we're back in county today. B-29, Peter, both of you. B-9, B-29, 10-4, 5.

0: Heisenberg.
1: Good.
0: So now, the blue team is going to be vehicle 1, and the gray is going to be vehicle 2.
1: So the target squad second, the blue Sienna, that one is going to be vehicle 1.
0: Hey, the tags are the same, it's just, the blue Sienna is going to be vehicle 1 now, and the gray is going to be vehicle 2.

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1: 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We still haven't moved up to 29's recovery from the training.
0: Okay.

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0: Communication line down. 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
1: Got it.
2: Any indication of which communications company?

0: Thank you, Freddy. Stand 43, Bravo of Eagle 2, got transported to Freddy Hill.
1: Fresh, okay, 1416.

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1: Okay.

0: 126 respond to a fraud, 5513 Corral Lane off of Camelback Lane in Hillside Estates. 1017 advises he got a call about missing jury duty. 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Area 7-14-19.
1: 1-3 Frederick. Do you know if the Jeep was dead in the accident moment?
0: I will call city and find out.

0: 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Hey, 31, got another on duty, just came out of Baltimore County, going out to West Virginia I-81, about 20 minutes from the Frederick line.
1: Hello.
0: Copy my incident, do you want to add your person to it?
1: Okay.
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0: 131, 10-4.

Engine 201 due, ramp from 340 westbound to route 17. Fuel spill 9 Charlie, 1425.

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New data center, 5601 Manor Woods Road. Decreased level of consciousness, 9 Bravo, 1425.

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The new data center, 5601 Manor Woods Road. Decreased level of consciousness, 9 Bravo, 1427.

0: 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Can you start some city units to the Hampton Inn by Heather Ridge? About to be a fight.
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0: No, I'm 17, Frederick. If they're still coming here, you can have them come to the Hampton Inn. We're going to be inside.
1: And 17, 10-4, we'll let them know.

0: G5, Bravo, Evan, and 201.
1: Yeah, he is.
2: Listen, my fault. Just at the ramp to 17, we're close to Catholic Church.
1: Okay.

0: started G5, Rava. Were you on the scene?
1: No, I'm just trying to read the comments since I'm POV. Is it 017 at the ramp?
0: We have it as a tanker truck on the ramp from 340 westbound to get on to 17. The caller was not clear on whether it was a leak from the saddle tanks or if it was a fuel tanker with an issue with the load itself.
1: Copy that. I'm getting ready to get on 340 from the Jefferson area, so 201 to hit on me.

0: card. 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
2: Nine, 17 to 9-10. The school knows the names of all the individuals. I didn't get a chance to get that information yet.
0: All right, I'll head over.

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Yeah, for you can send 22 on that as well. 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

0: 917 Frederick. Just let the other units know the assault did not occur yet. The victim was able to run and hide in the hotel before the suspects caught up to him.
1: To Castro Health, 110 Thomas Johnson Drive, Suite 335. Decreased level of consciousness, 9 Bravo, 1436.
2: Here, 1A, I see no. You got to have a call up. Did the truck leave the scene?

0: looking at the phone thing from the call.
1: We had a car in the circuit here that he was out of gas. I don't know if that was a mistake or something.
0: G5, Bravo, looking at the phase 2 for the thing on the phone at the time of the call. They were north 17 of the circle, so if anything, they probably jumped that direction.
2: I'm responding. Gastro Health, 110 Thomas Johnson Drive, Suite 335. Decreased level of consciousness, 9 Bravo, 1438.

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1: 125, Frederick, just sign it again.
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Ambulance 129, ALS 4 due, 6911, Summerwood Drive, off Summerwood Court, stroke 9. Ambulance 197 responding, 1445.

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Injured person from a fall, 9 Bravo, 1445.

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1: Ambulance 197, Paramedic Engine 5-2, responding. 403 East E Echo Street, abdominal pain, 9 Bravo, 1446. Ambulance 129 ALS 4 responding, 6911 Summerwood Drive, off Summerswood Court, stroke 9 Bravo, 1447. Ambulance 38 responding, 9002 Elk Ridge Lane, off Newport Drive West, injured person from a fall, 9 Bravo, 1447.

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0: 69,
1: Hey, ambulance 158, ALS 33 due. The ramp from I-70 westbound to Route 75. Injured child from a fall, 9 Bravo, 1454.

NJ1532, ambulance 158, ALS 33 responding. I set the ramp from I-70 westbound to Route 75. Injured child from a fall, 9 Bravo, 1455.

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1: 197, go ahead.
0: Okay. 197, I believe I might have heard from another channel. Do you advise you're transporting?
1: That is correct. Priority 3 has changed.
0: Analyst 197, transporting 1458.

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1: Can you log me in and save me riding with 135?
0: I can and I will.
1: And 4, thank you.
0: Project 136702, respond for a traffic complaint, Route 85 in the area of Michaels Mill Road. The 1017 has called previously about dump trucks. I'd like for an officer to sit there continuously because they block traffic. 6A, 1459.
2: Ten four.

not sure if it's a 1057 or 1050 PD. Happened in the area of Pleasant Lock Road and Loy Wolf Road. Apparently the 1017 followed the other driver and they are now arguing area 8, 1501.

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0: Go ahead and get on Route 70, heading towards Mount Airy, and then hit the first turnaround as soon as you get on, then come back on, so you get back on 75.
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1: You need to get off the off-ramp on 75, coming from 70, heading 70 west.
0: I don't know, 70 west right now.
1: Engine 153, ALS 33. So you got on 70 eastbound from 75, correct? Did you take the first turnaround?
0: Correct.
1: And get back off 75, and we are on the ramp.

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1: Go ahead.
0: Just confirming, are you direct on the location of engine 153?
1: I am direct. Still making my way that way.
0: First, okay.
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1: The sheet, this middle road, the new one they just put in there?
0: I'm not familiar with it, but I just pulled it up on my phone. 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
0: How close are you to Meadow Road?
1: I'm at least a couple minutes out.
0: Okay, there's a sheet that you can pull in when you get here.
1: Repeat your message.
0: When you get to Meadow Road, can you pull into the sheet?
1: Yes, I'll meet you at the sheet.

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2: 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I'm out with a father at the 7-Eleven near Oakdale High. Gathering more info now.
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0: I got a name date of birth if you need it. I don't think it comes back to him.
1: Yeah, I'm showing the registrar as a Marissa subject.
0: Last name is Sierra Echo Delta India Lima Lima Oscar. First name is Herbert Common 082781. If you need middles, let me know. Jesse Lloyd. Okay, for example.

0: 麻烦了他。行。
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0: That's right.
2: That was 703.
1: That's right.

0: 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It's a walk-in at patrol. 1018.
1: Stand for. 132 to 111. Do you need another down there?
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0: 921 to 111.
1: Go ahead, sir.
0: Do you need an SRO assistance for that?
1: If you don't mind starting over here, I'll probably have 132 check an address here in a minute.
0: Alright, you want me to come to the 7-Eleven?
1: Be good, sir.
0: Yeah, boy.
2: Project Direct. Project to 700, welfare. Seven hundred and four.

Frederick 2 and available unit to handle a walk-in Rider Patrol. Frederick, Temple.

0: 702 for Kansas.
1: I'm already here.

subject to 131, respond for a follow-up. The subject has more information after an assault that happened on the Kinstry Mill over the weekend. Can be handled by 21.

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1: 111.
0: Did you have 130 to respond off of 3650 Stone Farm, looking for a Betty Miller?
1: 111, that's right. 132, we'll put the information on the card.
0: 10-4, thank you. And she'll be 15 years of age.
2: Roger. 9-1-1-11. Is she in a high student?
0: That's right.

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1: Yeah, that's right.
0: One thirty six, go to me.

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0: Can you start aviation for a 1 Alpha and an engine for a landing zone?
1: AMS 1860,
0: correction, 6-2. Have the engine started for the landing zone.
1: AMS 158, William Charges, 1532.

0: How did she get, supposedly, to this address? Did she have somebody drop her off, or is she driving?
1: I can give you a call with details, but she went to school today, and parents don't know where she's been since school let out, so they have no idea.

0: Credit Amp 158.
1: Yes, please start one.
0: Alright, we're gonna alert supervisor for you. Aviation's advising best case for them will be the hangar.
1: Okay, direct.
2: A5 and 270, round 5, short Victor 0827.
3: Bravo, 1537. Roger, 2700, Walker.
1: Okay.
3: 700, 10-4.

0: 126.
1: Can I get a 1028 on a Washington registration for insurance information, please?
0: Go ahead.
1: Washington State, Charlie Victor Frank, 8879.
0: 26, 10, 4, bye-bye.
2: And Bravo, 1540.
3: Go ahead.
4: Mr. Chair, you're in the loop here. They're at the newer sheets there off Meadow. Originally started off 75 and 70. Trooper 3 is the one waiting at the hangar, just with the field conditions in that area, unless you're familiar with a better location.
3: Okay, thanks for the update. EMS 901 to 158.
5: 158.
3: If you guys are all packaged up and ready to transport, I would recommend that you proceed to the hangar.
5: Copy that. We are about to leave right now.

0: 917 to 921.
1: Got it.
0: Your subject was present in school for the full day today. EM is 9010, 1642. Frag EM on 308.
1: Got it.
0: EM on 308 had another call come in addition to the fall. Were you able to handle an injured child at the Federal Line Industries, 142 Water Street?
2: Engine 121, you were unreadable. Engine 121, 1542.
3: Trooper 3 is on 9 Delta.

0: Yeah, you can switch over to 9 Bravo. You're not launching at this point. They're bringing the patient to you. 3-year-old saw the shopping cart, was originally unconscious. That's a head injury.
1: I'm direct, switching to Bravo.
2: That's correct. I'm trying to raise them. First ambulance, 229.
0: Also, Trooper 3, if you want to switch over to 9, Robin, to converse with the unit. There's a little bit of traffic there. You should be able to get some free air soon. Did you 9 on Bravo?
2: Ambulance 229, having you switch calls here, taking the fall patient 7301 A Alpha Blue Mountain Road.
1: Can you repeat the address?
2: 7301 A Alpha Blue Mountain Road.
1: Correct.
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0: I was about 3 minutes away.
1: Hey, copy. Patient conscious, patient airway.
0: Patient conscious for the patient airway. Current ACS is 15.
1: Thank you very much. See you in a couple minutes.

Hi, I need the trailer, two suspects, being road printers and get returns on those, please. Trailer possibly through Maryland, he advised, he's not registered.

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Area 4, 1550.

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0: 700, 10-4. Predator 101. We are not sure if 416 is actually on. We've got 136 coming from the south for this mental in the east.
1: Ten four. I do not believe 416 is on duty.
0: Ten four, units of 36 at 11127 Worth Esther Drive, New Market West.
2: Yeah, can you interrupt? I'll be on duty from that tower. Ten four, what's your ID?

0: Frederick's okay.
1: Nine 3-1, the unit's on the mission. I just uploaded the subject's pictures and attachment.

0: 32 to 9, 17.
1: Go ahead.
0: Do you know anybody with the first name of Jonah?
1: Negative.
0: 10-4. Anyone you can contact from the school? Apparently that's another friend she hangs out with.
1: Text me the spelling. I don't believe anybody is at the high school yet, still though.
2: Duke Frederick, add me to the missing. I can try and contact the admin at Urbana.
3: 902-10-4.
2: 132, do you have the name on the card, please?
0: Yeah, I can try. I'm not sure of the exact spelling. It was just the name that this other friend threw out there. I don't have a last name or anything. But apparently, it's Java.
2: Can you switch it, Jim?
0: That's right, switching.
2: Hey, how do you spell that?
0: I have no clue. The girl here just threw out that name as another friend that she hangs out with. So I'm not really sure how you spell it. J-A-U-D-A, maybe.
2: Alright, you said J-A-U-D-A, possibly?
0: Yeah, that would be my best guess.
2: Alright, thanks.

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0: 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My MDT is locked up, and she reported to be violent.
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0: Yes, you could. Thank you.
2: 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Looking back in the card, she is reported to be violent.
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Mental patient, stage for police, 9 Bravo, 1602.

0: 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Again, 50314.
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0: Sheriff's Office advising you to proceed in the scene.
1: 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Ambulance 229 transport,
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0: 135, can you change the call to request? And then close it out 71.
1: 135, 10-4.

Vertical cars, tip locate northbound 270 in area of Route 85. Same vehicle from the previous lookout, a white truck pulling a trailer. Main tag 55-5-3207. Driving erratically across the center line. I've seen the appropriate KJ 918-1609.

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0: ambulance 29 engine 501 due in the area of 693 Taney Avenue between West 7th Street and Blue Ridge Avenue. Automatic crash notification, 9 Bravo, 1614.
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0: Ambulance 29 Engine 501 responding to the area of the 693 20 Avenue between West 7th Street and Blue Ridge Avenue. Automatic crash notification, 9 Bravo, 1616.
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0: 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Can you run on 2725?
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2: 312 10-4.

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Long Zephyr Science, 8830, Bigsford Road. Commercial fire alarm, 9 Charlie, 1626.

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0: 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Heat exposure 9 Bravo, 1629.
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Edison Tanker 6-4, Fairbank Engine 102, Tower 6, Adams County Engine 23 due, 31 at 25 at Stonehurst Court, off Stonehurst Drive. Fire reported out 9 Charlie, 1631.

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2: One 35. I'll handle the request northeast.
1: One 35, 10-4.

0: correction from Edgetaker 64. We'll have her in the water across the street from the reported address.
1: Edgetaker 64, 1634.

0: 319 Frederick. We're clear of the transfer back in the first deal.
1: Ambulance 319, 1635. Response, check Tower 6. Tower 6 responding, 1635.
2: All cars, be on the lookout in the area of Mountville Road and Ballinger Creek Pike for a middle school-aged number 2 male wearing a green helmet, gray shirt, Nike bag, riding an electric bike on the roadway. 1635.
3: Figure 6-4 on the scene, 1635.

0: Roger, from Agitator 6-4. Got two in the front, three in the rear for the walkout basement. Going to label it basement 1-2. I got smoke showing from the garage on the outside of the house. Reported fire in the kitchen to be out. I'll go in the cell with the initial command. Go and start me a transfer unit for the occupant. We'll be making entry.
1: We'll be transporting priority 2 FHH with the medic for paramedic engine 5-2 with us.
2: Medic 497, section 37.
3: Use 9032 Hollow Road off of Baltimore National Pike. The 1017 reported the vehicle stolen earlier. It had been in an accident in the city. Area 8, 1637.
2: 10-4.
4: Stenhurst Corps Command.
0: 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We do have a fire above the stove. 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
4: Command, would you like the full silence start?
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4: Stenhurst Corps Command requesting fill the box, switch operations to 9 Delta, 9 Delta, 1638.
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0: 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Adams rescue engine 2. 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Franklin rescue 19. Ambulance 308. Adams County, NICU 5441. Battalion chief 903, safety 901 due.
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0: 32-126-103, respond to a disturbance in the area of Town Place Suites by Marriott, 5050 Westview Drive. The 1017 advised that there were children around her tent, were cussing, there was screaming. Then she disconnected, still obtaining further. 6A, 1642.
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0: 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Injured person from a fall, 9 Bravo, 1644.
1: A
2: VCDS complaint impending. It was the leasing office calling about children smoking in the stairway. Since 6A, I have no sound cards.
1: You can hold it.
2: 3-0-1-10-4.

0: Correct, JK Command, 1645.
1: Roger. Adam, this is Nick, U5441, will be responding.
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0: 160 Project Jedi. Paul, I'll give her name. Man, you are short on the assignment. Three engine companies and a fire squad. Your wishes.
1: No need to replace, brother.
0: Correct. Okay, no need to replace. 1646. Temple, does she give a better location where she's at?
2: Just letting you know, a double sec division 2, and there is no extension, no heat, no fire, just smoke. Their furniture went down in the kitchen area where the fire was, and we should be good to start up that fan here soon.
1: I copy.
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Ambulance 318 due 5785 of Box Elder Court, Tamarack Avenue. Assist a patient on emergency response, 9 Bravo, 1650.

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0: Frederick, NICU 5441, loyalty. NICU 5441 on the scene, 1653.
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0: Section 53.

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1: That's right.
0: Jet Frost, whatever.
2: Command Frost.
1: Senator's court command.
2: Or copy this way.
1: Conditions for the sheriff's office.
2: Conversation with the medics.
1: Hey, I need to activate.
2: That's negative.
1: William Sergeant, 1700.

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1: I'm okay.
0: 702, 10-4.
2: That's correct.
1: 1701.
0: Month 16, go ahead. Over to 2.
1: Month 2.
0: Month 16.
1: Hey, for this CDS complaint, is our caller still on scene? I was reading through the notes. It didn't really make too much sense to me.

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1: Okay, we'll just canvas around. I appreciate you. Back to one.
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1: Yes.
0: Can you go back to 2 real quick?
1: Okay, was she just trying to call it in to, like, get a request from us or for us to come out here and check it out? Because I saw the contact info just goes back to the leasing office, so, and she's not there right now.
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0: 210-4, I'll update city.
3: On 3-2 at Station 6, 1703. Employee at the leasing office. She was leaving for the evening and won't be there. She just wants you to go out and make sure that they move on. And if you can just leave a follow-up on her voicemail. If she needs anything further, she'll call back tomorrow.
1: 10-4, thanks for that clarification. We'll take care of it. Back to 1.

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0: Are you out of Robert's subject? Can you call in to 1046, please?
1: 1046.

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1: Yes.
0: We need an abandoned vehicle in the south. No area cars available.
1: 116, give it 135.

0: that parked on St. Moss Court, in reference to a silver Toyota Camry. They believe the owner moved and left the vehicle there.
1: Still.
2: Command from Adams, Memphis 23.
3: Good.
2: 21 is going to be transporting to Gettysburg Hospital, and we are clear.
3: Repeat that.
2: Yeah, 5441 is going to be transporting 1 to Gettysburg, and engine 23 is clear of the call.
3: Copy. Priority of their patient.

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1: Copy, just continue, Frederick.
0: Just continue the IDR, 1714.
2: Carroll County Ambulance 58, engine 132 from Station 6, due 205 South Seton Avenue, between Potomac Avenue and South School Lane. Injured person from a fall, 9 Bravo, 1714.
3: Medics, 308, we're crossing 2 with 2 to Denver Hospital.
0: 308, are you transporting with the NICU or with the medic off of 102?
3: Medic
0: 308, transporting Gettysburg, 1750.
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0: Okay, domestic at Orchard Park at Ballinger Run, 5213 Black Locust Drive. It's a child saying that he was in an altercation with his mother, who is now threatening suicide. That's not ours.
1: 134, I'll be in route.
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0: 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The 1017 advised the suspect is in a white pickup truck, 8 George Lincoln, 7039, using CDS, area 41721.
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1: Good.
0: And then 911 at 6900 English Muffin Way confirmed name and number. They didn't know their location. 10-6A, no South Park.
1: You can close it.
0: 3 on 10-4?
1: Frederick County Ambulance, Adams County Ambulance, 5412 is on. Ambulance 5412, you're responding to 205 South CN Avenue. All staff will land. 77 million miles on the street. And 132 is on the scene. That's first responder, 1723. Truck 4, Frederick. Truck 4.
2: You just asked me a BLS unit. Engine person from a fall.
1: Okay, truck 4.

0: Frederick 2, 702, respond to a 1050 PD, Walmart 2421 Monocacy Boulevard, transit bus, and single vehicle accident, 1724.
1: Ambulance 372, truck 4 on scene, 313 up Braddock Avenue off Barber Street. Now reported injured person from a fall, 9 Bravo, 1724. Ambulance 299 responding, 9031 Bethel Road, sick person, 9 Bravo, 1725.

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1: Frederick County, Adams County, Ambulance 5412 responding.
2: C412 responding, 1725. Frederick Truck 40 of Ambulance 37.

0: 2126, respond to a roadway hazard. Bethel Road in the area of Yellow Springs Road, 1017, advising that there is gravel. It's causing a hazard. Been there since this morning. Area 8,
1: 1730. 10-4.
2: Friday, you can just start counting roads, close it out.
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Ambulance 29, ALS 4, Rescue Squad 3, EMS 901 responding. MSD Football Field, 310 South Carroll Street. 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

0: 3121, respond for a traffic complaint in the area of 7776 Black Road. 1017 advised that an Amazon driver was driving fast and almost ran into a FedEx truck. Area 1, 1742. Frederick 2, 125, welfare.
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Frederick County, Adams County Ambulance 6, Adams County Ambulance 5412, patient refusal, we're going to be clear of scene.

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1: 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Can you please send this to Mount Airy?
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1: 10-4. I will pass that along, and they're also probably give you a call. 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Excellent.
0: Thanks for coming back. I'm dropping the nose. You can close out 71.
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0: 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Juvenile abdominal pain, 9 Bravo, 1759.
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ambulance 18, paramedic engine 23, engine 11, EMS 902 new, 1198 Avondale Court off Avondale Lane, unconscious person, 9 Bravo, 1830.

0: to 316, respond to a missing person, 4410 Urbana Pike between Ball Road and Kidweiler Drive. The 1017 advised the daughter has not come home from school. We were out earlier with the parents. We're not able to locate her then.
1: Support.

0: Project 314 respond for 1050 PI. Jefferson Technology Boulevard in the area of Imperial Drive. The caller stated they were unsure if the other driver was having a medical emergency or was impaired. Area 7, 1842.
1: Aboard. One 16K number.
0: One 16 case number is 50358. Again, 50358.
2: And it was 319 and truck 4 to the area of Jefferson Technology Boulevard and Imperial Drive. Vehicle accident, non Bravo 18.
0: That's negative. We're ahead of you.

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0: 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Marilyn, George, Lincoln, Adam, Mary, 4. 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

0: ALS 209, ALS 20, engine 201 do. In the area of Route 15 northbound at Mountville Road, stroke 9 Bravo 1824.
1: Standby.

0: 7 George Robert 9885 comes back valid on a Toyota Highlander 2023. 8 David X-ray 3281 comes back on the Toyota Corolla 2020. Both are registered to Michelle Elsie Kennedy out of the address that you're on. Correction, out of 10014 Beer Street, Nashville.
1: Tempor, you can close that card. Thank you.
0: 9-1-10-4.

0: Fredericks responding to Mount Zion. Updated location, 5500 Elmer Durr Road at the Park and Ride.
1: Three is referred. You got a tow started yet?
0: Negative. Do you want to start one?
1: That would be great. It's going to need to be a rollback.
0: Okay, this is Sam Mercedes.
2: Yep.
0: 10-4, we'll start him. Ambulance 209, are you direct?
3: That's correct. We're direct with the updated location.

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2: I believe it can be handled by 21.
0: 332, you get stacked on a run.
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Skinless 19 ALS 2 to Citizens Care and Rehab, 1920 Rosemont Avenue, room 308A Alpha, decreased level consciousness 9 Bravo 1842.

0: to 326 respond to a domestic escort, 14107 Motor Station Road, between Apples Road and the railroad crossing. The phone number for Jessica is on the card to coordinate. 1842.
1: 10-4. Sick person, non-Bravo, 1843.

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0: Engine 7 to Engine 121 and Tower 7 to 102 East Green Street between Schoolhouse Drive and Gaver Way. Fire reported out, 9 Charlie, 1847.
1: Golf course lane off of Julie Court, Germain Estates, 1017, advised it was an accident, 1847.

0: 141 Tower 1 2, 3325 Digital Drive, Elmsford Creek Pike, commercial fire alarm, 9 Charlie, 1848.
1: It was 3 Ridge, Frederick. Clearing company 30's first deal. Returning to our first deal.
0: Yeah, 3848.
2: Go ahead. Ready to use the hydrant right across the 91 East Green, right there at the corner of Beaver and Green.
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0: It's 7 feet right the outside of a 3-story apartment complex. There's nothing of it. We'll be out there in 3 seconds.
1: Engine 7-2 on scene, nothing evidence. Investigating 1850.

Engine 7-2 to Frederick, can you just respond? Nothing imminent. Doors all the way around. Occupants are in board on the exterior. No basement hazards present. The port of the battery that was on fire now is outside. Making entry to confirm the fire is out.

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0: 3-32-10-4, thank you.
1: There was no response from Power 7. Did you want them replaced?
2: Stand by. Go face to face with the officer.
3: And just have the officer to battalion 903. I don't think we're going to need them. We got a fan on 7-2. We're going to start charging that. Get some of the smoke out of here. The fire is confirmed out. The matter is outside in the yard. No hazard there.
2: I copy. Thanks. Copy that, Frederick.
1: Frederick's draft.

0: Hey, you want for one, sir? On a scene, two-story data center. Nothing evidence from the exterior. We've been met by facility staff that advised there's no fire, just a malfunctioning alarm system. You can place the power in service. We're going to be working to reset the system.
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0: 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I'll handle it.
1: 753-10-4.
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2: 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Fire reported out. 9 Charlie. 1900.

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1: Okay, thank you. I should have been more specific. 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
0: $326,752. She advised me she's waiting at the park.

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0: We have a juvenile complaint for kids ringing doorbells and running. 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
2: Not a one either.

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B1017 is there now. He's a Lyft driver. Went to work this morning and is unable to find his front license plate 5A, 1912.

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He's going down to Urbana Lake and Fingerboard Road. Call came in as assault in progress. Looks like the notes state that kids threw ice cream at his woman's car.

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1: 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Give me the details once you get there. I'll advise.
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0: 328, 10-4.
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0: 322, respond for a fraud. 14860 Oak Orchard Road. The 1017 believes they were scammed out of money on Facebook Marketplace. Area 3, 1950.
1: Animal. 326, I'll take the fraud.
0: 326, 10-4, 322, stay tight.
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1: Engine 141 in service, 1916.

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That's right, she's been contacted. 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
0: 16 Frederick, I'll get it. Just advise if you get any more close.

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0: 702-10-4.
1: 901-4, we can handle that. 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
0: 901-10-4, 702.
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2: 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If you need any more information, if you can let me know.
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2: 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Switching back to one.

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1: 336-4.
0: So much in traffic.
1: 702.
0: 70 eastbound at Musseter, Virginia. Sam, Victor Sam, 1315.
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first all cars 1063 look out. Got for you, Betty Jean Miller, the missing subject, date of birth 1/21/2011. Number 2 female, 6 feet tall, thin build with strawberry blonde hair, red dye on the right side of her hair and right eyebrow, double pierced ears, scar on her right nostril from a piercing break. Suspect was last seen at Urbana High School by teaching staff during closing hours. Anyway, correction, the missing possible reaction from Betty's parents attempting to report to SRO for distribution and submitting THC vapes. Believed to have contacts and friends in Montgomery County as well, if located, hold and advise FCSO. 1938.

traffic says 20311, respond to a suspicious vehicle at North Carroll Street and Applesworth Road. A white, older Chevy Tahoe that's sitting near a girl who's riding a scooter. 1039.

0: heard it to 2311 or Udirect.
1: And I've heard it.
0: 2311 responded to a suspicious vehicle on North Carroll Street and Appleford Road. It's a white older Chevy Tahoe that's washing a little girl's scooter. Driver's a number one male. He's with a bandana and a gray beanie mustache.

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0: 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It's going to be Tom 279063.
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0: 35, I'm going to use a canine for truly 10 and 0.
1: 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Just a 38.
2: Frederick 2702, welfare.
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0: Battalion 902.
1: Can you give me some additional information on the gas leak on Kyle Road?
2: Two were contacted landline. Station 22 received a call from a homeowner who has stated possible small propane tank leak inside of the home. They advised they would start out to investigate and advise on additional.
1: All right, go ahead and fill out the correct assignment for an inside gas leak, please.
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Engine 221 responding, 10,538 Powell Road, inside gas leak 9 Charlie, 1955.

0: for 2 to 9 out of 2? My apologies. Your last transmission cut off. Did you advise hold off on replacing or go ahead with it?
1: Yeah, hold off for now, man.
0: Perfect.